because I got a drive. 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As a matter of fact, I sip on the yak with Big and Reese. 200 diamonds in their piece. I'm trying to get mine so I can shine. 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Wiggle, wiggle. Chickle, chickle, I'd like to see you. Wiggle, wiggle. My money don't jiggle, jiggle. It folds. I like to see you wiggle, wiggle, for sure. It makes me want to dribble, dribble.

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I enjoyed it. 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So, unless you have anything else, that's a wrap. 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

0: 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What would you like in a woman?
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1: 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What would you like in a woman?
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